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When you finish, put down the receiver and carry on, 'cause the sun will

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Io sono Melody Castellari, in arte anche Dear Talk to Me, cause baby, oh Lady Violet, inside turning to outside, this feeling you can't hide, it's touching a highlight in your eyes. Un bacio grande, ciao ciao!

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1: Snow White and the Seven Dwarfs. A beautiful legend of love, passion, cruelty and magic. A new version of the fairy tale, updated to modern times. The year 2000. This new rock fable takes on new dimensions. That of real life. The name, Prince Kiss.

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Hey, duh, you don't have to worry. It's anxiety. The storm's fine.

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Did the music fun? People dance, play the lights, DJ full time. 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
1: Yeah, what?
0: Is that it?
1: Yes, it's over. How'd you like it?
0: I don't know. I slept through the whole thing.
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Io sono Melody Castellari, in arte anche Dear Talk to Me. Cause baby, Lady Violet, inside turning to outside, this feeling you can't hide, is touching a highlight in your eyes. Un bacio grande, ciao ciao!